lost its faith. Our colors will fade eventually. So if our time is running out, day after day, we'll make the mundane a masterpiece. Oh my, my, oh my, my love. I take one look at you, you take

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1: 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I wanna feel
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0: 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I wanna feel
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0: 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I wanna feel
1: 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Hi, this is Temper City and this is our song.

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So if our time is running out, day after day, we'll make the mundane a masterpiece. Oh my, my, oh my, my love, I take one look at you, you take

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3: 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Energy, musik som gör dig glad.